0: I'm weatherology meteorologist Derek Height with a significant weather update. A severe thunderstorm warning continues until 7:15 p.m. this evening for Furnace and Harlan counties. As of about 6:55 p.m., the strongest part of the storm was centered near Stamford, pushing northeast at 10 miles an hour. Both large hail and straight-line winds are possible with this storm. Ping-pong ball-size hail and winds up to 60 miles an hour are likely. Again, a severe thunderstorm warning continues until 7:15 p.m. this evening for Furnace and Harlan counties. Bear in mind, this storm has the potential for hail the size of ping pong balls and winds up to 60 miles an hour are likely. I'm Derek Height. 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
3: What's up? It's Elena. And y'all know each week here on Backstage Country, one of your favorite country artists sits in the driver's seat. This week, it's this lady.
4: Thanks, Elena. Y'all, it's Lauren Elena. I am so excited to host this week. I have been looking forward to this, and I'm ready to take y'all backstage for the stories behind my new album and so much more.
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0: This hour with Elena and Lauren. Elena.
1: Very big changes, too. You know, I lost my dad as well. Yeah. So I have a few songs about that.
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0: Country. We have got Lauren Elena here, and it is just a few days since you've released the new album Stages, which congratulations first off, because what an accomplishment. And now that it's out there and not just yours anymore, what emotions are you going through?
1: I'm so overwhelmed. I always feel this way with any kind of release. You know, I live with these songs for so long. They're like my children. Right. So I'm just happy to be able to share them with everyone. And everyone's so loving. I mean, always with any release. So I just appreciate it. And this album means a lot to me. I cover a lot of ground with the album. Finally, it's out. I mean, it's a long time coming. My fans have been asking for this album for years. And then I got pregnant and I got married and I did all kinds of things, but it's finally out. I like feel like none of us thought this day was ever coming, and it's finally here. So
0: well, speaking of everything you've been through, I mean, I was thinking about how huge of a deal this is for you, because I mean, what, it's been 3 years since the last album. This is the first album on the new label. Like, this is the first that you've been a mom, married. All of these life changes have happened, you know, in that in between leading into this album.
1: Absolutely.
0: So was the creative process like very different from
1: Yes. Yeah. I lived a lot of life.
0: Right.
1: Very big changes too. You know, I lost my dad as well. Mm-hmm. So I have a few songs about that.
0: Beautiful songs, by the way.
1: Thank you so much. I'm so proud of those. Mm-hmm. I ended the whole album with Heaven Sent because it just felt like
0: it felt right.
1: The final thing to say. You know, this creation process was unlike any other process before for so many reasons.
0: Yeah.
1: And when I was recording the album, I was, you know, I cut some songs I didn't write and some songs I did, most songs I did write. And I just, just creating it was so unique and so different than any other album. I'm so proud of it because it challenged me. It taught me a lot. I had moments where I thought, like, if sonically I had to be locked into one box and I had to make sure that my first album at Big Loud, I really wanted to be really country and go back to my hometown roots and where I came from. But then I was like, I'm just going to put out music that I love, that when I write a song, if I love it and I think it could be something that people relate to, why do there need to be rules? And so this album kind of broke those barriers for me. Honestly, All My Exes was the catalyst for that.
0: Yeah.
1: And it was fun.
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10: Fox News, I'm Tom Rigotti. A mistrial declared today in the Lindsey Clancy murder trial in Plymouth, Massachusetts. Outside the courthouse, defense attorney Kevin Reddington railed against the holdout juror, whom he says prevented a not guilty by reason of insanity verdict, saying that person did not follow the law on reasonable doubt.
11: They know that they were robbed by one man for whatever his agenda was, who stole 7 weeks of the life of these other jurors.
10: The defense had claimed Clancy was suffering from postpartum psychosis when she strangled her three young children. New U.S. sanctions announced as part of the ongoing effort to isolate Iran economically.
12: The U.S. Treasury accuses a Turkish financial institution of knowingly offering banking services to Iranian financial entities, including those already under U.S. sanctions.
10: That's Fox's Lisa Brady. 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
15: Slight chance of thunderstorms tonight. Otherwise, partly cloudy. Lows dip down to about 67. Southeast winds 8 to 15 miles an hour. Sunshine mixed with clouds at times again tomorrow. Slight chance of thunderstorms. High temperatures reach up to 93. From the River Weather Center, I'm Derek Height. Right now, 88.
1: This is Lauren Elena. I'm taking you behind the curtain with Elena all week long on Backstage Country.

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1: It's Backstage Country. I'm Elena. We got Lauren Elena hosting this week, and it's so fun talking about your hits and just getting to play them, relive all of those moments. You know, another really big one, obviously, One Beer with Hardy and Devin Dawson. I realized I don't think I know the story of how you ended up on this. Like, did Hardy reach out? Like, can you just give us a little insight?
2: So Hardy reached out. We weren't as close as we are now. Like, we're really good buddies now. But we
1: label mates,
2: we knew each other. Yeah, label mates. Mm-hmm. And he just had a little girl, and I have a feeling that our daughters are going to be best friends and give us a run for our money and pay us back for everything we've ever done.
1: Yep.
2: Two times over, so that's scary. But because that's what my mom always says, that your kids pay you back.
1: That's right. Just wait.
2: That's what my mom keeps just waiting me. So yeah. But yeah, he basically just sent me the song and asked me if I would be interested in doing it. And I knew the first time I heard it that it was a hit. Mm-hmm. It's just such a good song. And actually, what really endeared me to the song is it reminds me of my brother and my brother's wife's story. They got, you know, married and had a child young, my nephew, Bentley. And he, like, I remember Bailey just being so scared to learning how to be a new mom. And they were, you know, 20 years old or something when they had him. And I always think of them because I remember it changed their life, but for the better. Like, he made their life so much better. And they have 4 babies now, and they just have a beautiful love story. But this song reminds me so much of them. It's not their exact story, obviously.
1: Right.
2: But I just remember the first time I heard it, I was like, oh, this reminds me of my brother and Bailey. And
1: what did he think then, or what did they think when they heard
2: it? They think so, too.
1: Yeah.
2: Yeah. Like, I've talked to them about it, and they love it for the same reason.
1: Aww.
2: And I'm sure there are so many stories like that. Well, a baby changes your life. And I know that sounds cliche, and people used to say that to me, and I was like, I don't know what you're talking about, until they handed me that child. And it really does, and it, like, expands your heart. And that song, especially me singing the song now, when I was pregnant and now having a child, it's just...
1: So it's different, right? I was thinking about that, listening. Yeah. It's got to feel different to sing it now.
2: It does. It changes it. And, you know, I'm so thankful that Hardy just randomly... I mean, he texted me the song one afternoon and was like, hey, I've got this song. What do you think about? Would you want to feature on it? And, you know, what's so special about that? That was my introduction to Big Loud, which is my label now.
1: Oh,
2: so
1: that makes sense.
2: That was the first time I worked with Joey, who produces all my music now. And now we work together, so... That little song has done a lot for me.
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12: Slight chance for storms tonight. Otherwise, partly cloudy skies. Lows level off around 67. South winds 8 to 15 miles an hour. Sunshine mixed with clouds at times again tomorrow. Slight chance of thunderstorms. High temperatures reach up to 93. From the River Weather Center, I'm Derek Height. Right now, it's 88 degrees.
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0: 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Elena.
1: It is actually really funny. I'm so thankful we now have some love songs out.
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0: It's Elena with this week's co-host, Lauren. Elena, as we talk about your husband's role in your career.
1: Cameron thinks he gets to pick all of the songs.
2: Well, that's what I was going to say. Is he like your A&R person?
1: Honestly,
2: now?
1: You know what? Yes.
2: Yeah.
1: I now play all my songs. I mean, I already played them all for him, but I have put him in a place of giving me his opinion. I don't think before that he really felt comfortable.
2: Mm-hmm.
1: But, you know, I think there's really something to just to an everyday person's ear.
2: There's something to say about that, for sure.
1: Because he's just a listener. He doesn't write music. He doesn't make music. He's just a fan of country music. And he's on a roll, I have to say.
2: Because,
1: like, all of the newer things we cut for the album, pretty much he picked.
2: Really?
1: Yeah. And they're doing really well. So,
2: can't deny.
1: Yeah. And people, you know, it's really funny. I talk about this a lot, but people are always like, how does your husband feel about you singing about all your exes? And I'm like, just fine, honey. He made me do it.
2: Exactly.
1: He made me do it.
2: He's the reason that we're hearing this on the radio all the time.
1: But, you know, he spends every day with me.
2: Yeah.
1: So it's not like, I know, and it is actually really funny. I'm so thankful we now have some love songs out.
2: Yeah.
1: Because I have been posting about all of my exes for so long. I'm like, I'm married and I have a 1-year-old daughter. And I'm like, I promise you, I do not care about these people, but I have to promote these songs and I don't know what else to say. Here's this song about my husband. And it's like, that thing felt better off. I'm like, yeah. I don't know.
2: Anybody that's just meeting you now is like shocked to find out you have a happy marriage and a baby.
1: I am very married.
2: Exactly.
1: Yes. I'm like on the radio screaming about my exes, and then you go to my Instagram and I'm like,
2: yeah, exactly. But you know what? We all need these moments, because I'm in a happy marriage and I scream this at the top of my lungs. So
1: that's the thing. That's what I've been telling people. For this album taught me a lot, because when I was recording it, I was like, oh, I need to record music about where I am now.
2: Yeah.
1: And then I was like, but I lived 10 years before I met my husband of, like, you know, different relationships, learning what I wanted, what I didn't want, like dating the wrong people to lead me to him. Yeah. And I just felt like on this album, I got to tell that whole story, which is why I called it Stages, because I break the music up into 3 stages. But yeah, it's really funny. I mean, I'm sure we'll get into that, but it's really funny that most of the highlighted songs that I've put out leading up to the album are like breakup songs.
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12: Fox News. I'm Carmen Roberts. A mistrial in the Lindsay Clancy murder trial after jurors failed to reach a verdict on the charges against the Massachusetts mom who killed her three children. President Trump reacted to the news.
13: She did a horrible, horrible thing. Can't be worse. But you'll find out what the price to pay is. There'll be a price. It's going to be mental institution or jail or something. But I guess they're going to go through another trial. It's too bad.
12: The president speaking to reporters in the Oval Office. Clancy's defense team says she was not guilty due to insanity caused by postpartum psychosis. And stocks took a tumble after jobs surged in August, raising the chance of an interest rate hike.
14: U.S. employers adding 162,000 jobs in August, blowing past economists' projections.
12: Fox's Hillary Barsky, America's listening to Fox News.
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21: Slight chance for storms tonight. Otherwise, partly cloudy skies. Lows level off around 67. South winds 8 to 15 miles an hour. Sunshine mixed with clouds at times again tomorrow. Slight chance of thunderstorms. High temperatures reach up to 93. From the River Weather Center, I'm Derek Height. Currently 82.
1: This is Lauren Elena. Having a blast hosting all week long featuring cuts from my brand new album, Stages, here on Backstage Country. Oh.

0: up this hour with Elena and Lauren. Elena.
1: Man, am I ever going to have a family? Am I ever going to
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0: Elena here. We are with this week's Backstage Country co-host, Lauren Elena, talking about the new album.
1: I broke the album up into three stages, right? So stage one is like where I came from, my hometown, and my parents' marriage and my parents' divorce, the good things about their marriage, the hard things about their marriage, singing with my brother. So that's all stage one. And then stage two is like me trying to figure out who I am as a woman, you know, going through these breakups, going through these life changes.
2: Lots of middle fingers.
1: Yeah, lots, all of them. Yep. If I had more, I would have put them up, probably. But just the stage of life where I, you know, was going through the ups and downs of, like, falling in and out of love and feeling like, and the, you know, I say this stage of my life was my career high and my personal low. Because I was, like, my career was doing really well, but I was, like, not crushing it in the personal department. I remember thinking, like, man, am I ever going to have a family? Am I ever going to be a mother? And maybe that's just not in the cards for me because I've put all my eggs in this career basket. And I was, like, getting really loser boyfriends. So that's stage two. Love those songs, though. I thrive when I listen to it. Everybody loves a breakup song.
2: Everybody.
1: And I'm, like, very happily married and still screaming them at the top of my lungs. Yep. And then stage three is where I am now. So I talk about my husband and falling in love with him. And then the loss of my dad. Talk about that on there. And then I end the album with Benny, my daughter. And I thought that was a nice little bow to close out the album, to tee me up for all my stories about her that, I mean, I'm already writing. I've written a song about her. I have a song that I've written about her that I almost put on the album that I ended up not putting on the album. I didn't get it done quite in time. But it's kind of opening up the stage of, I mean, I didn't even mean to say stage, but what I'm up for my next stage, you know, of my...
2: The next curtain to open.
1: Yes.
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8: Slight chance for storms tonight. Otherwise, partly cloudy skies. Lows level off around 67. South winds 8 to 15 miles an hour. Sunshine mixed with clouds at times again tomorrow. Slight chance of thunderstorms. High temperatures reach up to 93. From the River Weather Center, I'm Derek Height. Currently 82.
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0: This hour with Elena and Lauren. Elena.
1: So anyway, we went on our first date. I had no idea that he was a Budweiser guy.
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0: It's Elena with this week's co-host, Lauren. Elena, as we talk about your husband's role in your career.
1: Actually, let me tell you the funniest thing about our first date.
0: Yeah.
1: Cameron loves Budweiser. It's like the funniest thing about him. I had no idea. We were going on our first date. We met in Mexico at Crash My Playa.
0: Oh, really?
1: Yeah, that's how we met.
0: I didn't know that.
1: Yep.
0: And was he attending?
1: He was attending.
0: I love it. Oh, my God. Attending.
1: We actually met backstage, though, because he knows Luke Bryan's, his niece that he helped raise.
0: Okay, yes, yeah.
1: Her husband. He knows him.
0: Oh,
1: so they were backstage, and I catcalled him.
0: Incredible.
1: So that's how we met.
0: Budweiser
1: and
0: hand.
1: I was like, where are you from? Mm-hmm. And he's from Nashville. But he said, I'm from Georgia, but I live in Nashville. Where are you from? And I said, I'm from Georgia, but I live in Nashville. So anyway, we went on our first date. I had no idea that he was a Budweiser guy. Mm-hmm. And I had done a deal with like Budweiser at the time, or like previously I had done like some like small social things with them, not like a real big like brand
0: campaign
1: partnership.
0: Yeah. Or anything. Okay.
1: And I wore a red Budweiser sweater on our first date, and he literally said he went home to his, like, he went home and told his best friend, that's my wife. I went on a date with my wife tonight.
0: And then you got married in the Budweiser sweater.
1: Yeah, I wore the Budweiser sweater down the aisle. But anyway, no, he, all that to be said, he would love to be an influencer. He does commercial insurance. He owns a company in Nashville. That's his job.
0: Oh my gosh.
1: So he is, he owns his own insurance company with his partner, Matt. It's called IIB. Shout out. If you need commercial insurance, y'all need insurance, call my husband. But he's like, should I? Like, would people pay me to post their products? And I was like, honestly, at this point, maybe.
0: Yeah. No, I am 100% behind
1: you. You look at like everybody, like all of my male friends, my artist friends' wives are doing it.
0: I'm exactly.
1: Like, wouldn't that be amazing if Cameron was like.
0: And then there's like the Real Housewives of Nashville, and he's just one of them.
1: Yeah. He just goes and meets up with them. Yes. And has coffee with them.
0: No, like I think, please encourage him, because I think.
1: And
0: it
1: he's
0: was
1: very entertaining. Like,
0: exactly.
1: I think I'm funny. He's very funny.
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8: News, I'm Tom Rigotti. The Lindsay Clancy murder trial ends in a mistrial. She'd been charged with strangling her three young children. The defense claimed Clancy suffered from postpartum psychosis. Fox's Brian Yenis is in Plymouth, Massachusetts.
9: This jury sent a final note saying that, quote, with a heavy heart, they could not reach a unanimous decision in deciding whether or not Lindsay Clancy was criminally responsible for killing her three children.
8: Defense lawyer Kevin Reddington says there was a single holdout juror who opposed a not guilty by reason of insanity verdict. Clancy can be retried. Flying this Labor Day weekend will be more expensive.
10: With ongoing conflicts in the Middle East driving up the price of jet fuel, AAA says travelers are paying about 2% more for airfare over the Labor Day holiday weekend than they did this time last year.
8: That's Fox's Jonathan Sary. 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
0: Slight chance for storms tonight. Otherwise, partly cloudy skies. Lows level off around 67. South winds 8 to 15 miles an hour. Sunshine mixed with clouds at times again tomorrow. Slight chance of thunderstorms. High temperatures reach up to 93. From the River Weather Center, I'm Derek Hite. Right now, 81.
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I'm Lauren Elena, your backstage country host this week, featuring cuts from my just-released album, Stages. And coming up, the story behind my current single from the album featuring Chase Matthew, All My Exes.

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1: It's Backstage Country. Lauren Elena is my co-host this week, and it's so fun because your new album Stages just came out. And there is a song on there that's already a massive hit with your buddy Chase Matthew, All My Exes. Okay, Lauren, the fact that this is such a giant hit, like, it just has to make all of this time so much sweeter. Like, how are you feeling about this song?
2: I genuinely don't even know, like, what to say about it. It just feels like, you know, I am so fortunate because my career has been 15 years of just so many amazing things. But, you know, the Road Less Traveled album changed everything for me. And then I had my first number one with Road Less Traveled, and then I had number one with Kane, What Ifs, and number one with Hardy. And I put out some projects since then that I was super proud of, but we never had, like, the hit.
1: Yeah.
2: I mean, my fans don't know that. They think they're all hits. Thank you, Jesus, for the people who come screaming all the songs at my show. But this song has opened a door for me and introduced me to new people. And I don't know how often 15 years into a career, when you haven't had back-to-back-to-back success is not the right word, but number ones, right?
1: Yeah.
2: To get one, hopefully, again. I mean, I started thinking about, like, are we going to have a number one party for this song? And are we, what is going on with this song? And it's actually really funny because this song, I wrote it and I wasn't even going to put it on the album. And
1: what?
2: It's really crazy. My husband is the reason I put this song out.
1: I do remember you telling me about how he is, like, such a huge champion.
2: And
1: of
2: it was really, like, it was very pop leaning. And the rest of the album that I had cut at the time was fairly straightforward country. I mean, not like throwback country, but you wouldn't listen to the song and call any of the songs and call them pop.
1: Right.
2: And so I was just like, I don't know if this one fits in. And my husband was like, this song is a hit. It is a hit. You have to do this song. It was like his favorite song of mine. And you know what's funny is I was like, well, he's a man. Not that, like, he's a man, he doesn't know anything. Just, like, my core fan base is female. So I was like, I don't know. Maybe that, like, he just has a different taste. And I just kind of went back and forth. And then he played the song for Chase when we were on tour. And then Chase loved the song. And we ended up doing it. And, I mean, Cameron thinks he gets to pick all of the songs.
1: Well, that's what I was going to say. Is he, like, your A&R person
2: now? Honestly, you know what? Yes.
1: Yeah. Well, you introduced this massive hit.
2: Y'all, thank you for listening and loving this song. I have re-fallen in love with my career because of this song in a whole new way. So thank you. This is All My Exes with Chase Matthew. Another

0: This is Lauren Elena, your co-host of Backstage Country this week. We've got more coming up next.
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1: Slight chance for storms tonight. Otherwise, partly cloudy skies. Lows level off around 67. South winds 8 to 15 miles an hour. Sunshine mixed with clouds at times again tomorrow. Slight chance of thunderstorms. High temperatures reach up to 93. From the River Weather Center, I'm Derek Hite. Right now, 79.
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3: 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Are you ready to kick off a brand new hour?
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0: Lauren Elena is my co-host this week on Backstage Country. I'm Elena, and we were talking about your longtime friendship with Kane Brown.
1: It is so rare to have a friend from home in your new home. Mm-hmm. That you've known your whole life.
2: And somebody that can understand, like, because there's already such a small group of people that can understand what you guys have experienced and everything. And you guys can experience that together, too. Like,
1: it is just crazy. Like,
2: crazy.
1: I don't know any other, like, people who've known someone since sixth grade choir class that they ended up in the same career path in a completely different city that are from a really small town. And, yeah, I mean, we have said now that we're going to do a song together every 10 years.
2: That seems we have to. Right. Yes. And then you get to just take that whole journey along with it. And, I mean, it makes sense, too.
1: You know, it's crazy to think about 10 years from now. My daughter will be 10.
2: Double digits.
1: And I'll probably have another few kiddos running around. And what life will look like then, it's just so crazy. But I'm just so proud of him, like, knowing him from being young kids, and you know, he had a kind of a rough upbringing. I mean, his grandparents were wonderful, and his mom, I mean, like, he had a wonderful upbringing, like, but his dad wasn't around, and he's been very, like, vocal about that. Yeah. And for him to turn out to be the man that he is and the dad that he is, I'm just like, I hope he gives himself enough credit for that, because he didn't have the best example, and he has turned out to be an example.
2: Breaking cycles.
1: He has a little boy now, and he is showing him what it's like to show up and be a man. So just the song means so much. I mean, it's such a fun, lighthearted song, but
2: thematically, so rounded.
1: It means so much for us to have the song together. And it's a smash, in my opinion. So.
2: I would agree.
1: And people seem to agree. Everyone's freaking out over it.
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9: Fox News, I'm Roxanne Evans. A mistrial in the Lindsey Clancy murder trial. Jurors in Massachusetts failed to reach a unanimous verdict after 7 days of deliberations. Clancy was accused of killing her three young children before attempting to take her own life. Prosecutors could seek a new trial. The Trump administration downplaying the ongoing conflict in the Middle East between the U.S. and Iran, saying it is not a war. President Trump is defending his administration's description of the fighting. And a stronger than expected jobs report.
10: They announced 162,000 jobs, new jobs.
9: President Trump announcing the latest numbers. The unemployment rate held steady at 4.1%. The report comes as the administration touts continued strength in the American labor market. 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
24: Slight chance for storms tonight. Otherwise, partly cloudy skies. Lows level off around 67. South winds 8 to 15 miles an hour. Sunshine mixed with clouds at times again tomorrow. Slight chance of thunderstorms. High temperatures reach up to 93. From the River Weather Center, I'm Derek Hite. Right now, it's 81 degrees.
1: Hey, it's Lauren Elena. Stick around because we're going to share some new music I hope you're going to love. The Backstage Breakout single is coming your way in just a few on Backstage Country.

your backstage country host this week, featuring cuts from my just released album, Stages. And coming up, the story behind another cut from the new album, Rain and Whiskey.

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1: It's Backstage Country. Lauren Elena is here. We are celebrating the new album, Stages, which just came out on Friday. And I'm sure everybody's got like their favorites by this point.
2: Yes.
1: One that I really do love and you released early, Rain and Whiskey, which you're not a writer on this one.
2: I did not write this
1: one. Yeah. So I was curious because you're a writer on most. So how did this one feel like, oh, this has to be a part of this project?
2: So I cut Raining Whiskey because of all my exes. This is actually a really fun story.
1: Oh.
2: So I wrote All My Exes with a guy named Ben Johnson, and he ended up cutting and recording the last five or six songs with me. So he did Better Off, Never Been in Love with Kane Brown, Rain and Whiskey, There Are More That I'm Not Thinking Of that I did with him. I'm so sorry, Ben Johnson. Anyway, so I cut the last few with him, and he wrote Rain and Whiskey. And so we were having label meetings, and All My Exes was completely different than everything else on the album, like I said.
1: Right.
2: And so we, because it's been such a massive hit for us sonically and lyrically and everything, we wanted to have some more songs on the album that felt like it.
1: Oh,
2: because we didn't want to, like, because there are some people who have just been introduced to me for the very first time, and they really loved the sound, and we didn't want to, like, not have any more of that sound for those people who may not.
1: Hope you're hungry for nothing.
2: Yes.
1: Kind of thing. Yeah.
2: Yeah, you know what I mean?
1: Yeah.
2: Just be like, you discover
1: that.
2: This artist, and you're like, I love this sound, and then none of the other ones sound like it.
1: That makes sense, though.
2: So that's actually how the name of the album came about as well. So we went back in and cut more songs that had kind of more of a progressive sound to them. And Rain and Whiskey was one of them. So I was like listening and writing. It was kind of a like end of the game decision.
1: Yeah.
2: Like, I had already recorded most of the album. And we had actually recorded some songs that we felt like we beat. So some of the songs ended up not making it. So we basically polished up the album once we realized All My Exes was doing what it was doing. So it even made me go back in and make the album better. And Rain and Whiskey was one of those, which Cameron approved big time.
1: Well, if Cameron didn't, then we can't go with it.
2: I couldn't have cut it without his approval. Yeah, so we went back in and cut Rain and Whiskey. And it very much sonically is like All My Exes.
1: Totally.
2: Kind of similar idea, different idea. But that's why we cut Rain and Whiskey, because I was like not even writing enough at the time because I had been
1: done.
2: Yeah.
1: Yeah.
2: So I cut Rain and Whiskey, but I heard that song and it was a male song. It was written for a male, and we kind of flipped it and made it make sense for him, which it's a sister to All My Exes on the album.
1: Wow.
2: So
1: That's actually so interesting.
2: Yeah.
1: I love that. Well, let's hear the song right now. Will you introduce it?
2: Crank it up. Grab a drink.
1: Yeah.
2: It's Rain and Whiskey.

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2: The River Storm Center stands ready to report on Nebraska's changing weather conditions. 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
8: Slight chance for storms tonight. Otherwise, partly cloudy skies. Lows level off around 67. South winds 8 to 15 miles an hour. Sunshine mixed with clouds at times again tomorrow. Slight chance of thunderstorms. High temperatures reach up to 93. From the River Weather Center, I'm Derek Hite. Right now, 78.
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6: Fox News, I'm Deborah Valentine. Plymouth, Massachusetts DA Timothy Cruz speaking to reporters after a mistrial was declared in the triple murder trial of Lindsay Clancy and the strangulation death of her 3 young children.
7: The charges of first-degree murder were warranted and appropriate in these circumstances.
6: A single holdout juror who opposed a not guilty plea by reason of insanity verdict resulted in the mistrial. There's no decision yet on a possible retrial. The U.S. Labor Department reports employers added a surprising number of jobs in August. President Trump comments.
8: They announced 162,000 jobs, new jobs, which was about 5 times more than the projection.
6: The unemployment rate stayed at 4.1%. Based on the numbers, the president is using the Federal Reserve to lower interest rates ahead of the midterms. AAA forecasts 45 to 46 million Americans are traveling this holiday week. With domestic bookings up 9%. 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
13: Slight chance for storms tonight. Otherwise, partly cloudy skies. Lows level off around 67. South winds 8 to 15 miles an hour. Sunshine mixed with clouds at times again tomorrow. Slight chance of thunderstorms. High temperatures reach up to 93. From the River Weather Center, I'm Derek Hite. Right now, 80.
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8: Lows dip down to about 67 overnight under partly cloudy skies with a slight chance of thunderstorms. Winds out of the south, 5 to 10 miles an hour. Sunshine mixed with clouds at times again Saturday. Slight chance of thunderstorms. High temperatures reach up to 93. From the River Weather Center, I'm Derek Height. Currently 78.
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2: Lowest dip down to about 67 overnight under partly cloudy skies with a slight chance of thunderstorms. Winds out of the south, 5 to 10 miles an hour. Sunshine mixed with clouds at times again Saturday. Slight chance of thunderstorms. High temperatures reach up to 93. From the River Weather Center, I'm Derek Height. Currently 78.
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1: Partly cloudy skies overnight with a low of 68. Southerly winds 5 to 10 miles an hour. Sunshine mixed with clouds at times again Saturday. Daytime highs approaching 92. Chance of thunderstorms Saturday night. Lows dip down to about 66. Cloudy skies. From the River Weather Center, I'm Derek Height. Currently 79.
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3: Fox News, I'm Deborah Valentine. A judge Friday declaring a mistrial in the Lindsey Clancy triple murder trial after jurors deadlocked. Fox's Brian Yenis reports.
4: The state Supreme Court denied a defense emergency appeal to stop the mistrial. Clancy's attorney Kevin Reddington argued the judge should have replaced a lone holdout juror who had doubt but refused to follow the law on reasonable doubt.
3: A status conference is planned for September 29th. Clancy remains at a state medical and psychiatric hospital. A surprising 162,000 jobs added to U.S. payrolls for August, according to the U.S. Labor Department. Fox's Peter Ducey has more from the White House.
5: A stronger economy could be a plus for Republican midterm candidates. The Iran conflict, TBD.
3: Unemployment remains steady at 4.1%. Revisions added 55,000 jobs to June and July payrolls. 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
6: Partly cloudy skies overnight with a low of 68. Southerly winds 5 to 10 miles an hour. Sunshine mixed with clouds at times again Saturday. Daytime highs approaching 92. Chance of thunderstorms Saturday night. Lows dip down to about 66. Cloudy skies. From the River Weather Center, I'm Derek Height. Currently 79.
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7: Low has dipped down to about 68 overnight under partly cloudy skies. South winds 5 to 10 miles an hour. A blend of clouds and sun Saturday. Highs level off around 92. Cloudy Saturday night. Slight chance for storms, 66. From the River Weather Center, I'm Derek Height. Right now, 78.
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2: Fox News, I'm Roxanne Evans. Massachusetts mistrial. 7 days of deliberations and jurors in the Lindsey Clancy murder trial remain deadlocked over one holdout juror. Her attorney wanted the juror removed, but that failed then.
3: The defense also lost a last-minute appeal to Massachusetts' highest court, clearing the way for a mistrial to be declared.
2: Fox's Chanley Painter. A status hearing will now be held September 29th. A bombshell report released on former Labor Secretary Lori Chavez de Remer. It described drinking on the job and misuse of government resources. A stronger than expected jobs report.
4: They announced 162,000 jobs, new jobs.
2: The president announcing the numbers. The unemployment rate held steady at 4.1%. 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
5: Dip down to about 68 overnight under partly cloudy skies, south winds 5 to 10 miles an hour. A blend of clouds and sun Saturday, highs level off around 92. Cloudy Saturday night, slight chance for storms 66. From the River Weather Center, I'm Derek Hite. Right now, 78.
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3: Low has dipped down to about 68 overnight under partly cloudy skies. South winds 5 to 10 miles an hour. A blend of clouds and sun Saturday. Highs level off around 92. Cloudy Saturday night. Slight chance for storms, 66. From the River Weather Center, I'm Derek Height. Currently, it's 76 degrees.
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2: Fox News Sunday for Valentine. A mistrial declared Friday after jurors could not unanimously agree on a verdict in Lindsey Clancy's triple murder trial. Clancy's lawyer, Kevin Reddington, says one of 12 jurors was a holdout.
3: They know that they were robbed by one man for whatever his agenda was, who stole 7 weeks of the life of these other jurors.
2: The next step is a status conference on September 29th. The legal team for former Olympian David Hearn, charged with vandalizing the Lincoln Memorial reflecting pool Friday, asking a judge to toss out the case with prejudice.
4: The government has conceded that there is no probable cause to bring a case. There never was probable cause to be a case, and there never will be probable cause to be a case.
2: Hearn's counsel, Norman Eisman. 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
5: A blend of clouds and sun today, with daytime highs approaching 92. Winds out of the southeast, 5 to 10 miles per hour. Slight chance of thunderstorms tonight, lows level off around 66, cloudy skies. Chance of rain showers tomorrow. Daytime highs approaching 91. Cloudy skies with a few peaks of sun. From the River Weather Center, I'm meteorologist Paul Trombley. Right now, it's 76 degrees.
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1: Sunshine mixed with clouds at times today, with daytime highs approaching 92. Southeasterly winds, 5 to 10 miles per hour. Slight chance of thunderstorms tonight. Lows level off around 66. Cloudy skies. Chance for showers tomorrow. Daytime highs approaching 90. Cloudy skies with a few peaks of sun. From the River Weather Center, I'm meteorologist Paul Trombley. Right now, 74.
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7: News, I'm Roxanne Evans. A mistrial in the Lindsay Clancy murder case after jurors deadlocked on charges against the Massachusetts mother who killed her three children. The defense called for the removal of one holdout juror.
8: Clancy's attorney Kevin Reddington argued the judge should have replaced a lone holdout juror who had doubt but refused to follow the law on reasonable doubt. Reddington says the jury was split 11-1 for acquittal and later blasted that holdout male juror.
7: Fox's Brian Yenis. A status hearing is set for September 29th. U.S. Central Command says the U.S. recently struck Iranian Revolutionary Guard Corps targets. Fox's Christina Coleman.
9: They say the strikes follow recent attempted attacks by Iran against commercial shipping in the Strait of Hormuz and military service members.
7: The U.S. added 162,000 jobs in August. 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
10: Sunshine mixed with clouds at times
11: today,
10: with daytime highs approaching 92. Southeasterly winds 5 to 10 miles per hour. Slight chance of thunderstorms tonight. Lowest level off around 66. Cloudy skies. Chance for showers tomorrow. Daytime highs approaching 90. Cloudy skies with a few peaks of sun. From the River Weather Center, I'm meteorologist Paul Trombley. Right now, 74.
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2: Sunshine mixed with clouds at times today, with daytime highs approaching 92. Southeasterly winds 5 to 10 miles per hour. Slight chance of thunderstorms tonight. Lows level off around 66. Cloudy skies. Chance for showers tomorrow. Daytime highs approaching 90. Cloudy skies with a few peaks of sun. From the River Weather Center, I'm meteorologist Paul Trombley. Right now, it's 69 degrees.
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7: News. I'm Deborah Valentine. A juror holdout causing a mistrial Friday in the trial of Lindsay Clancy in the triple murder trial of her three young children. Fox's Brian Yenis reports from Plymouth, Massachusetts.
8: District Attorney Tim Cruz said this trial was not about the mental health care system. It was about the cruel and calculated murder of three children.
9: Our priority has always been to fight for Cora, for Dawson, and for Callan.
7: A retrial is a possibility. A status hearing is planned September 29th. The U.S. Labor Department reports employers added a surprising number of jobs in August. President Trump comments.
10: They announced 162,000 jobs, new jobs, which was about five times more than the projection.
7: The unemployment rate stayed at 4.1%. 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
12: Sunshine mixed with clouds at times
13: today,
12: with daytime highs approaching 92. Southeasterly winds 5 to 10 miles per hour. Slight chance of thunderstorms tonight. Lows level off around 66. Cloudy skies. Chance for showers tomorrow. Daytime highs approaching 90. Cloudy skies with a few peaks of sun. From the River Weather Center, I'm meteorologist Paul Trombley. Currently 71.
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16: Sunshine mixed with clouds at times today, with daytime highs approaching 92. Winds out of the southeast, 5 to 10 miles per hour. Slight chance of thunderstorms tonight, lows around 66. Overcast skies. Chance of thunderstorms tomorrow, daytime highs approaching 90. A blend of clouds and sun. From the River Weather Center, I'm meteorologist Paul Frombly. Currently, it's 69 degrees.
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Good life, great country, 93.1 The River, kicking off your Saturday morning with some Bailey Zimmerman. Hello, I am Gene. Until 10, this is Stella Lefty.

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0: Good Life, Great Country, 93.1 The River. That is Chris Jansen and Fix a Drink. That drink you may want to be fixing today is a lot of water, especially if you're going to the Husker football game today. Of course, the home opener against Ohio is this morning at 11 o'clock. Supposed to be 87 degrees when the game kicks off. Could be closer to 97 by the time it gets over. And inside Memorial Stadium, the old feels-like temperature could be up to 110. So, yes, if you're going to go cheer on the Huskers, make sure you take along and drink plenty of water. There is going to be a heat advisory for the southeast portion of the state today. Not for us, however, it is still going to be plenty hot with the high around 95 and mostly sunny skies. We'll have a complete check of your forecast coming up in just a little bit and more music right around the corner.
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5: I'm Jack Callahan. A mistrial declared in the Lindsay Clancy murder case. Jurors deadlocked on whether she was legally responsible for killing her three children. The state must decide whether to try her again.
6: The DA has not said if they will retry this case, but in the meantime, Lindsay Clancy remains at the psychiatric hospital until that decision is ultimately made.
5: Fox's Brian Yannis' status hearing set for September 29th. U.S. Central Command says the U.S. has struck more targets of the Iranian Revolutionary Guard Corps.
7: They say the strikes follow recent attempted attacks by Iran against commercial shipping in the Strait of Hormuz and military service members.
5: That's Fox's Christina Coleman. A plane carrying U.S. envoys Steve Witkoff and Jared Kushner has landed in Moscow, reportedly for talks on a proposal to end the war in Ukraine. America's listening to Fox News.
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14: Sunshine mixed with clouds at times today, with daytime highs approaching 92. Winds out of the southeast, 5 to 10 miles per hour. Slight chance of thunderstorms tonight, lows around 66. Overcast skies. Chance of thunderstorms tomorrow, daytime highs approaching 90, a blend of clouds and sun. From the River Weather Center, I'm meteorologist Paul Frombly. Currently, it's 69 degrees.
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0: She is going to bring her lovely life to us late October, October 30th. Pinnacle Bank Arena, big show there, technically sold out. However, you can still get tickets on the secondary market. Lots of big shows coming up. Of course, Hardy is going to be at the Nebraska State Fair tomorrow night. We have Cole Swindell coming up in just a few weeks in Memorial Stadium after the North Dakota game. Chris Stapleton's going to be in there. Zach Brown Band, of course. Ella Langley, who I just mentioned. You can get all this information on the Runza concert page, powered by Runza in Gothenburg. 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Lots of big shows still coming up this year. Don't miss any of them. Get it all on the Runza concert page, powered by Runza in Gothenburg.
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Sipping a little sangria early on a Saturday morning. Probably a lot of people doing that in Lincoln. Maybe not sangria, but tailgating, because 11 o'clock kickoff today.

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1: 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Starting in the grains, row crop futures marginally lower to close the week yesterday, but with minimal damage being done from a technical standpoint, with many traders calling it an extended weekend. Markets closed on Monday, of course, for the Labor Day holiday. Outside markets were quiet as well. Crude oil futures recovered from the early lows. Diesel prices also have attracted a high degree of attention after hitting all-time highs. Here are the settlements in the grains. September corn, 3 1/4 down, 5.12. December down 4 at 5.36 3/4. November soybeans down 6 1/2 at 13.09 3/4. January down 6 1/2, 13.25. October bean oil down 74 at 68.89. October soybean meal down 40 cents a ton at 3.48.20. December Kansas City wheat 13 1/4 down at 8.02 1/4. March down 13 at 8.15 1/4. For the week this week, December corn was up 0.25. November soybeans were up 21 3/4 on the week. And December Kansas City wheat was down 42 cents on the week. Over on the livestock futures, a lackadaisical Friday, little developed. More than anything, traders letting the contracts drift lower through the end of the day, hoping to get better support into next week. October live cattle, 135 down, 212.95. October feeder cattle down 95 at 320.15. October lean hogs, 115 down, 82.30. Class 3 milk futures, October down 37, 16.33. For the week this week, October live cattle down 6.30, October feeder cattle up 3.63 on the week, and October lean hogs were up 40 cents on the week. 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
6: Daytime highs approaching 92 today. Under mainly clear skies, southeasterly winds 5 to 10 miles per hour. Mainly cloudy skies expected tonight. Slight chance of thunderstorms. Lows level off around 66. Chance of thunderstorms tomorrow. Daytime highs approaching 90. Sunshine mixed with clouds at times. From the River Weather Center, I'm meteorologist Paul Frombly. Right now, 67.
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Hot and sunny today with the high at 95. Here's Cody Johnson, 93.1 The River.

0: and that is White Horse. Good Life, Great Country 93.1 The River. Of course, it is our 75th Diamond Anniversary. We're celebrating in style all year long by giving away a Chevy Silverado, a Yamaha Kodiak, and a Broil King grill. But we will be giving them away in the very near future. So get signed up while you can. We have two big events coming up today. First, in Minden this afternoon from 1 until 3, we'll be at the Cruisers Car Show with Pioneer Village. And yes, we'll be there taking registrations from 1 to 3. And then we roll down the highway to Pleasanton. The Pleasanton Rodeo is coming up tonight, and we will be there from 5:30 to 7:30. So Minden from 1 to 3, Pleasanton from 5:30 to 7:30. You can always find our schedule anytime by going to the events tab at krvn.com. It is our 75th Diamond Anniversary, and we want to see you.
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4: A 76-year-old Lincoln man has died following a four-vehicle crash on Interstate 80 in Buffalo County this week. The accident occurred approximately 10:38 p.m. Wednesday on eastbound I-80 near mile marker 276. It involved three passenger vehicles and a semi-truck. According to the Buffalo County Sheriff's Office, Donald L. Woolley of Lincoln was driving a Ford Taurus involved in the collision. He was transported to CHI Health Good Samaritan in Kearney, where he later died from his injuries. Family has been notified. The crash remains under investigation by the Buffalo County Sheriff's Office with assistance from the Nebraska State Patrol crash reconstruction personnel and the Buffalo County Sheriff's Office Kearney Police Department Fatality Accident Investigation Team. Additional agencies responding to the scene included the Nebraska State Patrol, the Kearney Police Department, the Kearney Volunteer Fire Department, and Good Samaritan EMS. Finally in news today, Nebraska's highest court delivered a decision in the years-long battle over medical marijuana Friday morning. The 49-page opinion was signed by Chief Justice Jeffrey Funk, and it officially dismissed the lawsuit Keene versus Evanen. Former State Senator John Keene, alongside Secretary of State Bob Evanen and Attorney General Mike Hillegers, had alleged widespread fraud and notary malfeasance in the 2024 petition drive. But the high court, siding with a lower court's dismissal, concluded the voter-approved measures will stand. Krista Eggers is the executive director of Nebraskans for Medical Marijuana, and she stated, and I quote, "This was never about protecting Nebraska law. It was about whether a handful of elected officials could use the courts to override the will of the people. Today, our state's highest court stated the obvious. They cannot," end quote. Attorney General Mike Hillegers released a statement saying that he disagrees with the decision, calling it a sad day for election integrity in Nebraska, but noting the state will follow the law as it stands. A spokesperson for Nebraska Governor Jim Pillen noted he signed off on regulations from the voter-created Medical Cannabis Commission, as did Hillegers. More news 24/7 at KRVN.com. I'm Alex Hamaki.
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9: Daytime highs approaching 92 today. Under mainly clear skies, southeasterly winds 5 to 10 miles per hour. Mainly cloudy skies expected tonight. Slight chance of thunderstorms. Lows level off around 66. Chance of thunderstorms tomorrow. Daytime highs approaching 90. Sunshine mixed with clouds at times. From the River Weather Center, I'm meteorologist Paul Frombly. Currently 65.
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0: 101.1 The River. That is Nate Smith. Fix what you didn't break. All right, the Nebraska State Fair is in its final days. It goes through Monday, Labor Day. Of course, we are out there each and every day from 9 in the morning till 9 in the evening in our normal spot in the Pinnacle Bank Expo Center, southeast corner. 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
7: For KRVN Sports, I'm Christian Schwartz. Well, it's opening day for the Husker football team as they are set to take on Ohio this morning. On Sports Nightly Thursday, head coach Matt Rhule says he likes the way his team has been preparing for the first game week.
8: Excited to watch them play. I mean, I've gotten great joy out of watching them practice against each other, so I'm excited to see them go out and play another team. And the great thing is that Ohio is a really good football program, really good football team, and it'll be a great test.
7: Kickoff against the Bobcats is set for 11 this morning. Pre-game will begin right at 7 a.m., and we'll bring you all of the action on 880 KRVN. The top-ranked Nebraska volleyball team recorded a sweep at DePaul last night in front of another record crowd. Friday's attendance record for the Blue Demons is the 18th time in the last four seasons that a program has set an all-time school attendance record when Nebraska has played at their arena. Nebraska improved to 4-0 with the win, hitting a season-high pace of 434 and holding DePaul to just .060. Harper Murray led the Huskers with 11 kills, 6 digs, 2 blocks, and a pair of service aces. Tariah Sigler totaled 8 kills on 10 swings and added 2 blocks in one set of action. Nebraska continues play in Chicago this weekend as the Huskers are set to take on Missouri in the All-State Big Ten SEC Volleyball Challenge at Wrigley Field tomorrow night. First serve is set for 8 p.m. and we'll have the game on 880 KRVN. Well, the 8th-ranked Nebraska Kearney volleyball team swept both Northwest Nazarene and Rollins yesterday in Northern California. The matches are part of the Redwood Coast Volleyball Classic, hosted by Cal Poly Humboldt. The Lopers finish up a long week with a match versus Jessup today at 1 p.m. And the Nebraska Kearney women's soccer team scored 3 second-half goals to down rival Wayne State 3-1 last night in Wayne. The Lopers remain undefeated at 2-0-1 and beat the Wildcats for the 4th time in 7 meetings. UNK heads to Sioux Falls tomorrow at 1 p.m. Finally, it was week 2 of the high school football season last night. Many games played under the Friday night lights. Let's take a look at scores from around the area. For 11-man football, Elkhorn South took down Kearney 38-14. It was North Platte over Grand Island 35-10. Lexington falls to Gearing 24-7. Waverly shuts out McCook 49-0. It was Ord over O'Neill 34-24. Cozad rolls past Kearney Catholic 45-7. Broken Bow shuts out Ogallala 30.

0: Arcadia Loop City, 36-22. It was Amherst over Pleasanton, 47-26. Hitchcock County takes down Alma, 36-20. Arapahoe defeats Shelton, 42-14. It was Bertrand shutting out Highline, 52-0. Loomis gets past Kennesaw, 54-30. Superior gets past Franklin in an offensive shootout, 74-56. It was Brady winning big over Wanee de Palisade, 46-8. Southern Valley gets past Maywood Hay Center, 16-12. Cambridge takes down Sutherland, 57-12. Deschler shuts out Axtell, 70-0. And Anselmo Myrna rolls past Hyannis, 68-12. Finally, for six-man football, it was Southwest over Red Cloud, 51-20, and Med Valley takes down Silver Lake, 79-33. For more sports stories, head on over to our website, krvn.com. That was a check of your sports. I'm Christian Schwartz.
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Great Country, 93.1 The River Ain't a Bad Life. That is Thomas Rhett and Jordan Davis. Good Saturday morning. I am Gene. Sunshine, hot today. The high in the mid-90s. Expect 90s at least through Wednesday. Here's Dan and Shay, 93.1 The River.

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16: I'm Alex Makavica on the Rural Radio Network. This is Fridays in the Field, brought to you by FNBO, the great big small bank. It's a common theme across the state. Producers are watching the weather closely as the stretch of 90-degree-plus days continues to accelerate crop maturity. The latest drought monitor shows about 83% of the state is in some level of drought, but conditions have improved from earlier this year. For producers, the question now is whether the crops can finish strong before this heat takes too much of a toll. And for farmers like Michael Bergen near Aurora, soybeans have already started to turn while irrigation is wrapping up.
14: I could probably do without the super hot finish, the multiple days over 95, but beans are starting to turn. Dryland beans are turning pretty hard, currently hitting the last pass of irrigation, both on corn and soybeans. There might be a few soybeans that get two more passes. I'm still pretty hopeful on overall yield in my area. I think corn's going to be APH or a little bit better. Soybeans, pod counts look really pretty positive, but it's just when you're so close to the finish line, but you're just not quite there yet, you just can't count your chickens before they hatch.
16: And that finish line keeps coming a little quicker. Bergen says he expects harvest to get underway earlier than normal.
14: We are seeing a little bit of some rapid dry down in the crops, but hopefully we can have a strong finish and get started with harvest here in a couple weeks.
16: In this week's episode of Fridays in the Field, we also caught up with farmers near Scribner, Mead, and Holdridge. I'm Alex McAvica reporting.
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2: Daytime highs approaching 92 today. Under mainly clear skies, southeasterly winds 5 to 10 miles per hour. Mainly cloudy skies expected tonight. Slight chance of thunderstorms. Lows level off around 66. Chance of thunderstorms tomorrow. Daytime highs approaching 90. Sunshine mixed with clouds at times. From the River Weather Center, I'm meteorologist Paul Frombly. Currently 65.
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0: Good Life, Great Country 93.1 The River. All right, so since the Lopers played Shadron State Thursday night, we do not have Loper football here on 93.1 The River today. However, we do have Husker football on the big stick. 880 KRVN taking on Ohio. Now, kickoff is at 11 o'clock this morning. However, the pregame has already started. It started at 7 o'clock. 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
1: Kearney County judge has sentenced the Indiana man convicted in a crash that took the life of a Minden husband and father. Corey Rady was sentenced Friday morning to 2 years of probation alongside a $1,000 fine and 90 days in the county jail. He was found earlier this year guilty of motor vehicle homicide and a stop sign violation in the December 2025 crash that killed 45-year-old Saul Barboza Montano of Minden. During sentencing, Kearney County Attorney Melody Bellamy said that the case was difficult because it involved a law-abiding citizen who made a mistake, but also the death of a respected member of the community.
2: Saul was a father, he was a brother, he was a husband, he was a beloved member of this community. And because of Mr. Rady's inattention, Mr. Barboza is dead.
1: Investigators say Rady was driving east on Fort Kearney Road when he failed to stop at the Highway 10 intersection and collided with Barboza Montano's SUV. Court records indicate Rady told investigators he was participating in a work conference call and looked down before entering the intersection. Witnesses reported the pickup showing no signs of slowing down before the crash. Defense attorney Jeffrey Yentz highlighted Rady's remorse and emotional struggles following the crash. And Rady also addressed the court, apologizing directly to Barboza Montano's family.
3: I know I created a heartbreak that can never be fixed. As a husband and a father myself, I can't imagine the pain I have caused. This is solely my fault. I never imagined this would ever happen. I will never forgive myself for what I've done.
1: Judge Timothy Hafe said that Rady's remorse and lack of criminal history were taken into consideration, but noted that those factors did not change the fact that Saul Barboza Montano lost his life in the crash. More with this story can be found at KRVN.com. I'm Alex Amakey.
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1: Daytime highs approaching 92 today. Under mainly clear skies, southeasterly winds 5 to 10 miles per hour. Mainly cloudy skies expected tonight. Slight chance of thunderstorms. Lows level off around 66. Chance of thunderstorms tomorrow. Daytime highs approaching 90. Sunshine mixed with clouds at times. From the River Weather Center, I'm meteorologist Paul Frombly. Currently, it's 69 degrees.
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0: Last time somebody asked me to put my hands up, he was pointing a revolver at me. That is a story that I will share at another time. That is Jelly Roll and Hands Up. Good life, great country, good Saturday morning. I am Gene. I want to give you another reminder. A lot of people headed to Lincoln today for the first Husker game. If you are headed to Lincoln, plan on getting there early. There is a ton of construction, especially in downtown Lincoln, kind of the worst place to have construction on Husker game day. And the city of Lincoln is asking that you arrive at least an hour earlier than you were planning. Not an hour early before the game. No, an hour earlier than you were planning, because traffic is going to be that bad. And remember, of course, it's going to be sweltering hot today, especially by the time the game gets over. Could feel like 110 degrees inside Memorial Stadium. So take plenty of water and stay hydrated and go Big Red.
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9: For KRVN Sports, I'm Christian Schwartz. Well, it's opening day for the Husker football team as they are set to take on Ohio this morning. On Sports Nightly Thursday, head coach Matt Rhule says he likes the way his team has been preparing for the first game week.
10: Excited to watch them play. I mean, I've gotten great joy out of watching them practice against each other, so I'm excited to see them go out and play another team. And the great thing is that Ohio is a really good football program, really good football team, and it'll be a great test.
9: Kickoff against the Bobcats is set for 11 this morning. Pre-game will begin right at 7 a.m., and we'll bring you all of the action on 880 KRVN. The top-ranked Nebraska volleyball team recorded a sweep at DePaul last night in front of another record crowd. Friday's attendance record for the Blue Demons is the 18th time in the last four seasons that a program has set an all-time school attendance record when Nebraska has played at their arena. Nebraska improved to 4-0 with the win, hitting a season-high pace of 434 and holding DePaul to just .060. Harper Murray led the Huskers with 11 kills, 6 digs, 2 blocks, and a pair of service aces. Tariah Sigler totaled 8 kills on 10 swings and added 2 blocks in one set of action. Nebraska continues play in Chicago this weekend as the Huskers are set to take on Missouri in the All-State Big Ten SEC Volleyball Challenge at Wrigley Field tomorrow night. First serve is set for 8 p.m. and we'll have the game on 880 KRVN. While the 8th-ranked Nebraska Kearney volleyball team swept both Northwest Nazarene and Rollins yesterday in Northern California, the matches are part of the Redwood Coast Volleyball Classic hosted by Cal Poly Humboldt. The Lopers finish up a long week with a match versus Jessup today at 1 p.m. And the Nebraska Kearney women's soccer team scored 3 second-half goals to down rival Wayne State 3-1 last night in Wayne. The Lopers remain undefeated at 2-0-1 and beat the Wildcats for the 4th time in 7 meetings. UNK heads to Sioux Falls tomorrow at 1 p.m. Finally, it was week 2 of the high school football season last night. Many games played under the Friday night lights. Let's take a look at scores from around the area. For 11-man football, Elkhorn South took down Kearney 38-14. It was North Platte over Grand Island 35-10. Lexington falls to Gearing 24-10.

Cozad rolls past Kearney Catholic 45-7. Broken Bow shuts out Ogallala 38-0. Minden squeaks by Wood River 14-8. It was Fillmore Central over Holdridge 25-10. And Gothenburg gets by Hershey 16-6. For 8-man football, Ravenna flies high over Gibbon 68-6. Elm Creek stampedes over Nebraska Christian 65-41. West Holt gets by Arcadia Loup City 36-22. It was Amherst over Pleasanton 47-26. Hitchcock County takes down Alma 36-20. Arapaho defeats Shelton 42-14. It was Bertrand shutting out Highline 52-0. Loomis gets past Kennesaw 54-30. Superior gets past Franklin in an offensive shootout 74-56. It was Brady winning big over Juanita Palisade 46-8. Southern Valley gets past Maywood Hay Center 16-12. Cambridge takes down Sutherland 57-12. Deschler shuts out Axtell 70-0. And Anselmo Myrna rolls past Hyannis 68-12. Finally, for six-man football, it was Southwest over Red Cloud 51-20, and Med Valley takes down Silver Lake 79-33. For more sports stories, head on over to our website, krvn.com. That was a check of your sports. I'm Christian Schwartz. 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
5: Happy Saturday. Reporting from the Nebraska State Fair, I'm Steve White. Expanding markets for U.S. beef.
6: I've spoken with the White House, suggesting that adding to uncertainty is not helpful.
5: Nebraska Congressman Adrian Smith and Kansas Senator Jerry Moran are leading more than 50 members of Congress asking President Trump to expand access for American beef overseas. The bipartisan push from cattle state lawmakers comes as the administration moves to increase imports of lean beef trimmings. That move is intended to help consumers facing high beef prices. But Smith says the bigger priority should be giving ranchers confidence to rebuild a U.S. cattle herd now at a 75-year low.
6: You know, but the worst thing we can do is to disrupt the market. And especially when there's the need to rebuild the herd and for producers making these long-term marketing decisions, let's add to certainty, not take away from it.
5: The letter argues long-term certainty can come from expanding overseas markets for American beef. Smith points to recent trade agreements with the UK and Australia as examples of what that can look like.
6: Engagement is important. The president has shown that engagement can help. And, you know, the UK, for example, they weren't going to do anything on agriculture, emphatically so, on expanding to take our products. And President Trump, his engagement, the UK now has said they'll take ethanol and beef, almost as though it's made for Nebraska.
5: Smith says more market access can encourage ranchers to make the long-term investment needed to rebuild the herd. That is Nebraska Congressman Adrian Smith. He stopped by the State Fair Friday. Of course, it is FFA weekend all weekend long.
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1: Daytime highs approaching 92 today. Under mainly clear skies, southeasterly winds 5 to 10 miles per hour. Mainly cloudy skies expected tonight. Slight chance of thunderstorms. Lows level off around 66. Chance of thunderstorms tomorrow. Daytime highs approaching 90. Sunshine mixed with clouds at times. From the River Weather Center, I'm meteorologist Paul Frombly. Currently, it's 71 degrees.
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phone, keys, wallet, and make sure you've got some sort of device to listen to 93.1 The River as you go about on this long holiday weekend. Good morning. I am Gene in until 10. Blake Shelton now. It's the boys around here. 93.1 The River.

0: Chris Stapleton and Starting Over. All right, so the 75th Diamond Anniversary Drive rolls on, and it's going to roll into a couple of towns today, Minden and Pleasanton. You are on high alert. We're going to be in your towns today, giving you chances to get registered for the Chevy Silverado, the Yamaha Kodiak, and the Broil King Grill. We only have a little more than a month before we give all three of these big prizes away, so you need to get registered while you still can. Minden will be at the Pioneer Village Cruisers Car Show from 1 to 3 this afternoon. 1 to 3 this afternoon, the Cruisers Car Show in Minden with Pioneer Village. And also will be in Pleasanton tonight. It is the annual Labor Day weekend Pleasanton Rodeo, and we will be out there this evening from 5:30 to 7:30. So there you go. A couple of chances for you to get registered today. Minden, Pioneer Village, Cruisers Car Show, that's from 1 to 3 this afternoon, and then Pleasanton, the Pleasanton Rodeo, from 5:30 to 7:30 tonight. 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
5: I'm Daria Albinger. One juror held out, and that resulted in a mistrial in Lindsey Clancy's triple murder trial.
6: They know that they were robbed by one man for whatever his agenda was, who stole 7 weeks of the life of these other jurors.
5: Clancy's lawyer, Kevin Reddington, says she was in the throes of postpartum psychosis. Attorneys for former Olympian David Hearn, charged with vandalizing the Lincoln Memorial and reflecting pool, are asking a judge to throw out the case with prejudice.
7: The government has conceded that there is no probable cause to bring a case. There never was probable cause to be a case, and there never will be probable cause to be a case.
5: That's lawyer Norm Eisen. 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
11: Daytime highs approaching 92 today. Under mainly clear skies, southeasterly winds 5 to 10 miles per hour. Mainly cloudy skies expected tonight. Slight chance of thunderstorms. Lows level off around 66. Chance of thunderstorms tomorrow. Daytime highs approaching 90. Sunshine mixed with clouds at times. From the River Weather Center, I'm meteorologist Paul Frombly. Right now, it's 76 degrees.
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0: Life, Great Country, 93.1, The River, Co-Wetzel, teaming up with Ella Langley on that one, and it is called Jaded. We're going to talk the weather again today because it is going to be hot and sunny, mostly sunny, the high at 95 today. Again, keep in mind, if you are traveling to Nebraska's football game taking on Ohio this morning at 11 o'clock inside Memorial Stadium, the feels-like temperature is going to be about 110 this afternoon, so make sure you hydrate. And I hate to tell you this, but good old Busch Light is not hydration. You need to drink water. Take a lot of water along with you and stay hydrated. It's going to be very hot. Whatever you're doing today, it's going to be very hot. If you're outside, take breaks often. If you can, take them inside an air-conditioned building. And yes, hydrate, hydrate, hydrate. Be safe out there. This is Nebraska. We've done this before. I just want to make sure that you're aware it's going to be steamy today.
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River. That is John Party, Last Night Lonely. That will wrap up my portion of your Saturday. Thank you very much for letting me be part of your week. I will see you Monday morning, bright and early. Chris Young showing me the door. I didn't come here to leave, but I'm leaving anyway. We'll see you Monday.

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2: 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That's The End of Oak Street, showing Friday, Saturday, and Wednesday at 7 p.m., Sunday at 6 p.m. Visit LexMajestic.org or find them on Facebook.
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7: Daytime highs approaching 92 today. Under mainly clear skies, southeasterly winds 5 to 10 miles per hour. Mainly cloudy skies expected tonight. Slight chance of thunderstorms. Lows level off around 66. Chance of thunderstorms tomorrow. Daytime highs approaching 90. Sunshine mixed with clouds at times. From the River Weather Center, I'm meteorologist Paul Frombly. Right now, it's 76 degrees.
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huge hit for Kenny Chesney and Carry On here at 93.1 The River. My name's Tony Dillhey on your Saturday, and not just any Saturday, it is Labor Day Saturday. Welcome to the big weekend. Great to have you along. Hey, going on at, Minden, Kearney County. It is a fundraiser right now for Paws Up, Kearney County, P-A-W-S, Paws Up. Serving some breakfast burritos and some coffee, so stop on by if you get a chance, say hi, and enjoy some great food and a great cause. Paws Up, Kearney County. Here's Lee Bryce at 93.1 The River.

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0: What a great song. That's Megan Moroney and Tennessee Orange here at 93.1 The River. Did you hear about Megan Moroney? Well, about a month or so ago, Megan Moroney got a little ill during a concert in Denver. And so to make good on that concert, she added 8 songs at a Denver concert here in the last week or so. And in fact, a free t-shirt for all of the attendees. So, Megan Moroney, thank you so very much. Speaking of thank you, a big event going on in Broken Bow later this evening. It's called the TJ Farm Harvest Market, and it's one night and lots to do. In fact, shopping at vendors along with eating a supper, a free will donation supper, and listen to this, it's movie night in the pasture. All of this at the TJ Farm Harvest Market in Broken Bow. More continuous country music coming up. We've got Eric Church, we've got Tucker Wetmore, Brett Young, and much, much more.
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10: Fox News, I'm Jack Callahan. U.S. envoys Steve Witkoff and Jared Kushner are in Moscow and will meet with Russia's President Putin today about a new proposal to end the war in Ukraine. A mistrial declared in the Lindsey Clancy murder case, jurors deadlocked on whether she was legally responsible for killing her 3 children. The state must now decide whether to try her again.
11: The DA has not said if they will retry this case, but in the meantime, Lindsey Clancy remains at the psychiatric hospital until that decision is ultimately made.
10: Fox's Brian Yenis. U.S. Central Command says the U.S. has struck more targets of Iranian Revolutionary Guard Corps.
12: They say the strikes follow recent attempted attacks by Iran against commercial shipping in the Strait of Hormuz and military service members.
10: Fox's Christina Coleman. 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
4: Saturday at the Nebraska State Fair is Family Day. I'm Steve White with a look at what's happening today. It is Labor Day weekend, and we're starting to wind down, but not before one final big weekend. Shinedown, that's the big concert at the outdoor concert venue. That happens 7:30 tonight as part of the Nebraska Lottery Concert Series. 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Team roping taking place in the outdoor livestock arena. 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A craft fair going on. That is taking place at the Big Iron Event Center. FFA, Poultry Show, FFA Rabbit Show. Those are also happening. And the Ranch Rodeo. That's a traditional rodeo. Cowboys and cowgirls from different ranches competing against each other, showing off what they do on the ranch each day. That is in the outdoor arena, happening at 5:30. 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Again, Shine Down the Concert. Fun stuff happening everywhere, especially FFA. I'm Steve White with a look what's happening today, Saturday at the State Fair.
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6: Daytime highs approaching 92 today. Under mainly clear skies, southeasterly winds 5 to 10 miles per hour. Mainly cloudy skies expected tonight. Slight chance of thunderstorms. Lows level off around 66. Chance of thunderstorms tomorrow. Daytime highs approaching 90. Sunshine mixed with clouds at times. From the River Weather Center, I'm meteorologist Paul Frombly. Currently, it's 79 degrees.
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0: Luke Bryan, Country, and She Knows It at 93.1 The River. Folks are still talking about Luke Bryan's bizarre dance moves. Maybe you've seen some of these dance moves from Luke Bryan. One fan compared it to a cat coughing up a hairball. Oh, my. Hey, coming up noon to 2 o'clock this afternoon, we will be live at a great event in Minden. It's the Cruisers Car Show. You're invited to bring your friends and family and all you know, because we'll be there in our red, white, and blue diesel pickup. And you can stop by and get registered for that Chevy Silverado we're giving away later this fall. Doesn't that sound nice? Again, the Cruisers Car Show at Pioneer Village in Minden. We'll be there from noon to 2. We got more continuous country music right after this.
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0: Aloha. I'm Scott Foster, inviting Roll Radio listeners to join me on an unforgettable Hawaiian Islands adventure, January 30th through February 8th. 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

Good life, great country. That's Lauren, Elena, and One Beer. Also Hardy on that song as well. Folks around here excited. Coming up Sunday, tomorrow, it is Hardy at the Nebraska State Fair in Grand Island. That's right. He's being billed as heavy hitter Hardy.

That's right. He's being billed as heavy hitter Hardy returns with his new album, Country. Country, it's definitely a show to see. Again, tomorrow night, 7:30 at the Nebraska State Fairgrounds in Grand Island at the TD Landing. Say, if you're looking for that Nebraska football game, you can find it on our sister station, 880 KRVN. Again, Nebraska football taking on Ohio. Here's String By at 93.1 The River.

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13: Lots of sunshine this afternoon with daytime highs approaching 92. Southeasterly winds 8 to 15 miles per hour. Mainly cloudy skies expected tonight. Slight chance of thunderstorms. Lows dip down to about 66. Chance of thunderstorms tomorrow. Daytime highs approaching 90. Sunshine mixed with clouds at times. From the River Weather Center, I'm meteorologist Paul Frombly. Right now, 79.
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Well, that's country music superstar Stella Lefty and her big hit Boston here at 93.1 The River. Our next artist is George Strait, and he was part of a special performance honoring Alan Jackson and that Alan Jackson Last Call. One More for the Road finale show that was in Nashville back, late June, June 27th to be exact. It was one of the most attended, highest grossing concerts ever. The latest numbers have that Alan Jackson concert, The Last Call, at $35 million. Hey, here's George Strait, and here for a good time, a River Rewind at 93.1 The River.

0: Good Life, Great Country with Tyler Braden. It's called Devil You Know at 93.1 The River. My name's Tony Dillahay on your Saturday. Thank you for joining us. So nice to have you along. We will be live in Pleasanton later this evening. In fact, the Pleasanton Rodeo is going on today, and we'd love to have you stop by. Make sure you stop by and register for one of our three big prizes, including that hard-working, great-looking Chevy Silverado. We will be there from 6 to 8 o'clock, all of that in Pleasanton later on this evening. We've got more continuous country music, plus news headlines, and an updated forecast right after this.
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5: I'm Daria Albinger. A status hearing will be held later this month, and it could determine if Lindsay Clancy will be retried for the murders of her three children. Plymouth County DA Timothy Cruz.
6: All too often, criminals are being treated as victims, and the real victims are invisible.
5: Clancy's attorneys say their client was in the throes of postpartum psychosis. House Republicans passed a resolution condemning socialism.
7: This resolution was so important so the American people would know where their respective member of Congress stands. Do they stand with the radical DSA, which are having their convention about 100 miles from my house here in Wisconsin, or do they stand with the American dream and capitalism?
5: Wisconsin Congressman Brian Stile tells Fox News it sends an important message in front of the midterm elections. 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
10: Lots of sunshine.

0: 59 this afternoon, with daytime highs approaching 92. Southeasterly winds, 8 to 15 miles per hour. Mainly cloudy skies expected tonight. Slight chance of thunderstorms. Lows dip down to about 66. Chance of thunderstorms tomorrow. Daytime highs approaching 90. Sunshine mixed with clouds at times. From the River Weather Center, I'm meteorologist Paul Frombly. Currently 82.
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0: Music with Corey Kent and Empty Words at 93.1 The River. What's going on at the State Fair in Grand Island today? Well, the big show later on tonight. Starting at 7:30, it's Shinedown with special guests Dexter and the Moon Rocks. Also today is the poultry show, the rabbit show, along with a ranch rodeo. That starts about 5:30 later on this evening. And the Nebraska State Fair Puzzle Championship. Some of Nebraska's fastest puzzling teams have qualified. That'd be a lot of fun as well. That'll be at Raising Nebraska Building at 6:30 p.m. All of this and more at Nebraska's State Fair. We've got more continuous country music right after this.
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1: Music with Cole Swindell, Single Saturday Night, here at 93.1 The River. Folks are excited about Cole Swindell, not tonight, not next Saturday, but the following Saturday on September 19th. Country music star Cole Swindell will perform a post-game concert at Memorial Stadium in Lincoln following the Nebraska and North Dakota football game. Oh, sounding great. Should be just a lot of fun. Here's Done For at 93.1 The River.

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16: Lots of sunshine this afternoon with daytime highs approaching 92. Southeasterly winds, 8 to 15 miles per hour. Mainly cloudy skies expected tonight. Slight chance of thunderstorms. Lows dip down to about 66. Chance of thunderstorms tomorrow. Daytime highs approaching 90. Sunshine mixed with clouds at times. From the River Weather Center, I'm meteorologist Paul Frombly. Right now, 84.
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Oh, isn't that a great song? That's Luke Combs and Be By You at 93.1 The River. We'd love to be by you and shake your hand right now in Minden at the Cruisers Car Show at Pioneer Village. A great classic car show going on. And we are there with our, well, our big box today. 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All of that today until 2 o'clock. Stop in. 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

0: Oh, what a great song. That's Chris Stapleton and Millionaire here at 93.1 The River. We played Luke Bryan earlier, and perhaps you've heard Luke Bryan is having a release date on his newest album. In fact, it's his 9th studio album. That date will be September 18th. Once again, Friday, September 18th for the new album from Luke Bryan. It's called Signs, S-I-G-N-S. And one of the hits you've already been hearing includes the song Country, and She Knows It, all of that for Luke Bryan and the album Signs here very shortly. A big event going on in North Platte. We'll talk about that and more right after this.
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3: News on Jack Callahan. U.S. Central Command says the U.S. has struck 3 Iranian crude oil tankers, 2 in the Strait of Hormuz, 1 in the Gulf of Oman. The attacks in retaliation for ballistic missiles fired by Iran.
4: They did, in fact, fire upon these new Iranian crude oil tankers after the IRGC fired at 2 Navy warships.
3: Fox's Alex Hogan, neither of the U.S. vessels were hit. U.S. envoys Steve Witkoff and Jared Kushner are in Moscow. They'll meet with Russia's President Putin today with a new proposal to end the war in Ukraine. A mistrial declared in the Lindsey Clancy case. Jurors deadlocked. The state must decide whether to try her again.
5: The DA has not said if they will retry this case, but in the meantime, Lindsey Clancy remains at the psychiatric hospital until that decision is ultimately made.
3: Fox's Brian Yenis. 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
10: High temperatures reach up to 92 this afternoon under mainly sunny skies. Winds out of the southeast, 8 to 15 miles per hour. Mainly cloudy tonight. Slight chance of thunderstorms. Lows dip down to about 66. Chance for storms tomorrow. Highs around 90. Partly cloudy. From the

0: River Weather Center, I'm meteorologist Jennifer Vujicic-Ski. Currently, it's 84 degrees.
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0: Ella Langley, loving life again, and a big congratulations to Ella Langley. Her huge country hit called Choosin' Texas has now been at 20 weeks at number one on some of the country music charts. So congratulations to Ella Langley. Rumor has it she's working on a new song, kind of a rewind from the Fleetwood Mac's 1975 song called Rhiannon. So be sure to listen for that as well. If you're in the North Platte area later tonight, it's an 80s fun night in North Platte. 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

my, that's Joe Nichols and C'est la vie at 93.1 The River. My name's Tony Dillahay on your Saturday. And if you're looking for a fun spot to meet some new people and have a great time, going on today and tomorrow and on Monday, it's Arcadia's Fall Festival. Listen to this lineup for tomorrow on Sunday. 8 a.m. is a pancake feed. And then at 1 p.m. is all the kids' games and the races. And then 2 o'clock in Arcadia, it's the Demolition Derby. All of that at the ballpark. And nearby in Arcadia, the Arcadia Fall Festival. They'd love to see you there. Hey, here's Brooks and Dunn and 93.1 The River.

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14: High temperatures reach up to 92 this afternoon under mainly sunny skies. Winds out of the southeast, 8 to 15 miles per hour. Mainly cloudy tonight. Slight chance of thunderstorms. Lows dip down to about 66. Chance for storms tomorrow. Highs around 90, partly cloudy. From the River Weather Center, I'm meteorologist Jennifer Vujicic-Ski. Right now, 85.
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Good life, great country. That's Morgan Wallen and Ben by now in 93.1 The River. Seems like we're seeing and definitely hearing Lainey Wilson just about everywhere. Did you happen to catch Lainey Wilson earlier this morning? Well, she was on a show on ESPN called College Game Day. I think you know what I'm talking about. This was a live show for, the matchup between Clemson and LSU, all at Baton Rouge. And Lainey Wilson was asked to be the first celebrity guest picker of the year this morning. Congratulations to Lainey Wilson. Here's Jason Aldean in 93.1 The River.

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2: Another Friday night, there's a line of cars leaving. Home team's got an out of town. Me, I'm sitting on the hood of mine drinking. I'm just a

0: Oh, that was such a huge hit for Eric Church and Round Here Buzz at 93.1 The River. Well, we'd love for you to stop by in Minden right now. We are at the Cruisers Car Show at Pioneer Village. We are set up and ready for you to stop by, fill out a registration slip, and put it in the big box for your chance to win a Chevy Silverado we'll be giving away later this fall. Again, Cruisers Car Show in Minden. We'll be there until 2 o'clock this afternoon. Lined up, we've got Riley Green, we've got Brad Paisley, we've got Luke Combs, and that huge hit from Kenny Chesney in just minutes.
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5: Fox News, I'm Daria Albinger. Millions are on the move this Labor Day weekend. Transportation Secretary Sean Duffy on Fox and Friends Weekend with what to expect if you're one of them.
6: We have some rain and showers coming on Saturday, Sunday, and into Monday. So we'll have a few delays because of weather, but things are all hitting on all cylinders.
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1: Highs level off around 92 this afternoon under mainly sunny skies. Winds out of the southeast, 8 to 15 miles per hour. Mainly cloudy skies expected. Tonight, slight chance for storms. Lows dip down to about 66. Chance for storms. Tomorrow, high temperatures reach up to 90. Partly cloudy skies. From the River Weather Center, I'm meteorologist Jennifer Wojcicki. Right now, 85.
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0: Oh, that's country music superstar Riley Green and Think As You Drunk here at 93.1 The River. Our friends in Callaway, Nebraska, remind us of a huge event today and tomorrow. All of this on Labor Day weekend. It is the 35th annual Callaway Kite Flight. All kinds of activities, including watermelon feeds and dunk tanks and barbecue. Oh, that sounds so good. Plus, later on tonight, it is the night flight, starting at 9 p.m. All of this at the 35th annual Callaway Kite Flight. We'll have more continuous country music right after this.
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I Didn't at 93.1 The River. Say, did you hear about Kelly Clarkson? You know, Kelly Clarkson's had that talk show for about 7 years or so. And, well, last Monday was the final day of the Kelly Clarkson daytime show. And, well, it was a tearful event, very emotional. But the last song that Kelly Clarkson sang on her show this past Monday was Golden, a hit from K-pop. So best of luck to Kelly Clarkson and your continued career here in the next few years. Hey, here's Blake Shelton and Let Him In Anyway at 93.1 The River. Ain't

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1: Daytime highs approaching 92 this afternoon under mainly clear skies, southeasterly winds 8 to 15 miles per hour. Mainly cloudy skies expected. Tonight, slight chance of thunderstorms. Lows dip down to about 67. Chance of thunderstorms again tomorrow, 89. From the River Weather Center, I'm meteorologist Jennifer Wojcicki. Right now, 87.
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Good Life, Great Country, 93.1 The River. There's Lainey Wilson and John Mayer with Phone Keys Wallet. It is just about 2 on this Saturday, September 5th. John Willis with you here on this Labor Day weekend. Thank you so much for hanging out here today. Let's keep things rolling here into the 2 o'clock hour with Kiss a Girl by Keith Urban on The River.

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0: And there's John Morgan with Kid Myself on 93.1 The River. Well, hey, we are at the Nebraska State Fair until it ends. We are there every single day in our usual spot at the Pinnacle Bank Expo Center. Lots of things happening if you come by and say hi. We have our Chevrolet pickup and Yamaha Kodiak on display and are giving you a chance to register to win one of our three great prizes. 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We have Monogram Money twice a day. Also, you can still check the markets. We have the Husker volleyball and football posters thanks to Calcium Products, where you can fill in the scores. And we are talking about our 2027 trips and tours lineup. So make sure to stop by at the Nebraska State Fair if you are there over this Labor Day weekend. I will be there tomorrow from 3 to 9, so hope to see you there.
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4: News. I'm Carmen Roberts. The U.S. military says it hit three Iranian oil tankers after Tehran targeted Navy ships.
5: CENTCOM Commander Admiral Brad Cooper released this statement saying, "Let the message to the IRGC be clear. If you shoot at two of our ships, we will impose an even higher economic cost, taking out three of yours." And the United States says they remain prepared should there be additional missile fire against warships.
4: Fox's Trey Yankston, Tel Aviv. Hurricane Lowell is pushing through the Pacific south of Hawaii as a Category 4 storm with 150-mile-an-hour winds.
6: A big dip in the jet stream is going to come in and pull this thing north. There are going to be impacts here in Kauai. There's going to be a lot of rainfall. The mountains could pick up over 10 inches.
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10: Daytime highs approaching 92. This afternoon, under mainly clear skies, southeasterly winds 8 to 15 miles per hour. Mainly cloudy skies expected. Tonight, slight chance of thunderstorms. Lows dip down to about 67. Chance of thunderstorms again tomorrow, 89. From the River Weather Center, I'm meteorologist Jennifer Wojcicki. Right now, 87.
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0: There's Vincent Mason with Damned If I Do on Nebraska's Country Station, 93.1 The River. The song released in July of this year is the second single from his debut studio album, There I Go, and it peaked at number 21 on the U.S. Hot Country Songs charts, 77 on the U.S. Billboard Hot 100. 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
4: Yes, it is.
3: But what else can they get on the menu here?
4: They can also get tacos, and you can get that with either beef or pork. And we have our hot dogs four different ways. We have the bulldog that has pulled beef on it, the hog dog that has pulled pork on it, the danger dog has both meats and cheese on it, or you can just get a plain hot dog.
3: And then I also learned about something you call the tater queue, where you take the cheesy potatoes and then you put the same either choice of meat on top, or a combination of
4: meat. Yes, combination's always good.
3: If I want some dessert, can you take care of me that way too?
4: Yes, we still have our peachy pig. We won an award for it 2 years ago, and we are selling that consistently all throughout the state fair.
3: Besides, if you're here in the morning, you've got the breakfast favorites.
4: Yes, we do. We have biscuits and gravy. We have burritos. We have egg muffin sandwiches with sausage. And we have hash brown egg cups. And we have coffee.
3: As we wrap things up, but that pulled pork, I mean, that's what you're known for, and you guys smoke it yourselves.
4: Yes. Mickey is very particular about his smoked meats, and he treats them and cooks them with love.
3: And I like him too, so make sure to stop on out and support Pig in a Bag at the State Fair.
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That's Corey Kent on 93.1 The River. Hey, plenty more country coming up. We've got Riley Green, Alan Jackson, Lee Bryce, Jake Owen. They are all on the way. First up here is Charles Wesley Godwin with Better That Way on 93.1 The River.

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7: Daytime highs approaching 92 this afternoon under mainly clear skies, southeasterly winds 8 to 15 miles per hour. Mainly cloudy skies expected tonight, slight chance of thunderstorms. Lows dip down to about 67. Chance of thunderstorms again tomorrow, 89. From the River Weather Center, I'm meteorologist Jennifer Vujicic. Right now, 89.
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Good Life, Great Country, 93.1 The River. There's Kenny Chesney and Carry On. It is just about 3 on this Saturday, September 5th. John Willis with you. I am sick of the heat. My goodness, it's September. Let's get to some fall weather. Heat advisory is going to be ending here soon. Hopefully this next week start to cool down a little bit. Please, I need it. Here's Maren Morris in My Church on the River.

0: There's Ernest and Morgan Wallen with Flower Shops on Nebraska's Country Station, 93.1 The River. Well, hey, we have been celebrating the 75th anniversary of KRVN since February, and the fun continues. It's your chance to register to win three big prizes: a 2024 Chevrolet Silverado, Yamaha Kodiak 450, and a Broil King grill. 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Earlier today, we were at the Cruisers Car Show. Coming up, starting at 5:30, we'll be there until 7:30, be at the Pleasanton Rodeo with the registration there, so hope to see you out in Pleasanton.
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4: I'm Roger Stern. Americans on the move this holiday weekend, and with the Iran war driving up oil prices, is costing more to take a vacation.
5: AAA says travelers are paying about 2% more for airfare over the Labor Day holiday weekend than they did this time last year, but nearly 20% more for top destinations.
4: Fox's Jonathan Seri reporting those traveling by car are paying roughly 94 cents more for a gallon of gas than last year. U.S. fired on Iranian ships, with Central Command saying it was in retaliation.
6: After the IRGC fired at two Navy warships, U.S. troops took aim striking three Iranian crude oil tankers, with one of them located off the coast of Karg Island.
4: Fox's Alex Hogan, and two more survivors found following the flooding in Nepal. 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
11: Daytime highs approaching 92 this afternoon under mainly clear skies, southeasterly winds 8 to 15 miles per hour. Mainly cloudy skies expected tonight, slight chance of thunderstorms. Lows dip down to about 67. Chance of thunderstorms again tomorrow, 89. From the River Weather Center, I'm meteorologist Jennifer Vujicic-Ski. Right now, 89.
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0: That's Woman by Kane Brown on 93.1 The River. Well, hey, did you know that this Saturday, September 5th, is International Bacon Day? Now, bacon can be made from several cuts of pork, although pork belly is the most familiar American version. And the word bacon has Germanic roots. It's also National Cheese Pizza Day, which is my favorite kind of pizza. Now, mozzarella became particularly associated with pizza because of its mild flavor and excellent melting qualities. It's also National Tailgating Day. Observe the first Saturday in September as college football is fully back. Huskers taking on Ohio earlier today. It was just great to have some college football back. It's also National Hummingbird Day. Now, here's some fun facts about hummingbirds. They can hover in place. Their wings produce lift on both the forward and backward strokes, and they're among the smallest birds in the world. It is also World Beard Day. I can barely grow any kind of stubble, so definitely not going to be growing any kind of beard. And then finally, it is Be Late for Something Day. I guess, you know, it's an off day, at least, you know, for people who work on the weekdays, so don't have to worry about that too much, I guess. But that is a check of the Saturday, September 5th, and what makes it stand out from all the rest of the days out there.
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0: There's Avery Anna with Blood Runs Thicker on 93.1 The River. Hey, celebrity birthdays on this September 5th. Michael Keaton turned 75, known for Batman, Beetlejuice, Mr. Mom, Birdman, and Spotlight. Is he your favorite Batman? I have to know. He is not my favorite Batman, but still a great Batman. But I am a big fan of the Dark Knight movies. Those are probably my favorite Batman movies. Rose McGowan turns 53, known for Scream, Charmed, and Grindhouse. Cat Graham turns 37, best known for playing Bonnie Bennett on The Vampire Diaries. And William Devane turns 89, known for 24, Knots Landing, Marathon Man, and numerous other film and television roles. So if it is your birthday today, that is who you share it with. Here's Sam Hunt with Break Up in a Small Town on the River.
1: I knew I'd see her around. I'd be at some party, she'd show up and I'd be walking out. Or across some parking lot, hiding behind her sister. I'd look up, she'd be at the red light beside me in that white Maxima with a sticker on the back. I'd act.

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10: Slight chance of thunderstorms tonight. Otherwise, mainly cloudy skies expected. Lows dip down to about 67. Southeasterly winds 5 to 10 miles per hour. Chance of thunderstorms tomorrow. Daytime high is approaching 89. Sunshine mixed with clouds at times. From the River Weather Center, I'm meteorologist Jennifer Wojcicki. Right now, it's 89 degrees.
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That's still Lefty with Boston on 93.1 The River. It is just about 4 here on this Saturday, September 5th. John Willis with you. You're here to listen to some country music, so who am I to get in the way of that? Here's Keith Urban.

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0: That's Eric Church with Hell of a View on Nebraska's Country Station, 93.1 The River. Well, hey, you can join Scott Foster on a trip of a lifetime, January 30th through February 8th. 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
3: On Carmen Roberts after the mistrial in the Lindsay Clancy murder trial in Massachusetts for killing her three children. Prosecutors must decide whether to put her back on trial. Plymouth County DA Timothy Cruz says he is focused on the victims, the kids.
4: It is our job to make sure that the victims are not invisible, to make sure that they're not forgotten, and to make sure that we stand for them in the way that we seek justice. And that's what I think we've done in this case.
3: A court hearing is set for September 29th on what's next. 10 days after the catastrophic flash flood struck Nepal, crews rescued two more people, a woman from a collapsed house and a man from a hydropower tunnel.
5: Rescuers are focusing on 12 projects across Nepal where 900 workers are missing. About 500, they say, are believed to be trapped in various tunnels.
3: Fox's Stephanie Bennett. 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
11: slight chance of thunderstorms. Tonight, otherwise, mainly cloudy skies expected. Lows dip down to about 67. Southeasterly winds, 5 to 10 miles per hour. Chance of thunderstorms, tomorrow, daytime highs approaching 89. Sunshine mixed with clouds at times. From the River Weather Center, I'm meteorologist Jennifer Wojcicki. Right now, it's 90 degrees.
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0: Wetzel Langley with Co Wetzel and Jaded on 93.1 The River. Wait, listen to this. Interesting story here. A deli manager who went viral for giving cash for good report cards is expanding the efforts. I have more on that in just a little bit on The River.
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Good life, great country, 93.1, the river that is Riley Green with Damn Good Day to Leave. All right, listen to this fun story here on this Saturday. A deli manager on New York City's Staten Island who encourages students to up their grades in exchange for cash and snacks is expanding his efforts. For 3 years, Whale Alselwi has been rewarding students with cash prizes and snacks for high marks and progress on their report cards. And now Alselwi has funding behind his mission. A GoFundMe that makes his giving possible has risen from $70,000 last summer to over $500,000 this year. This year, in an effort to help before the school year even got started, Alselwi asked his more than 1 million TikTok followers for assistance to give away school supplies to over 3,000 students. Alselwi said he donated some of the supplies to local teachers as well, and Alselwi has gained a following on social media, where he posts videos of himself exchanging cash with students who show him positive progress on their report cards. Alselwi's Grades for Cash program has grown in popularity through the years, and Alselwi says he now sees students from all over the country coming in to show off their grades. The public has taken notice of the deli manager's good deeds. His program is often celebrated on social media, with several of his TikToks racking up millions of views. But that is another prime example of using a platform for good. So great stuff there from a deli manager, making a difference. Here's Tucker Wetmore.

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6: Slight chance of thunderstorms tonight. Otherwise, mainly cloudy skies expected. Lows level off around 67. Winds out of the southeast, 5 to 10 miles per hour. Sunshine mixed with clouds at times. Tomorrow, slight chance of rain showers. Daytime highs approaching 89. From the River Weather Center, I'm meteorologist Jennifer Vujicic. Currently, it's 90 degrees.
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Good life, great country, 93.1 The River. That's Luke Combs with Be By You. As the great Alan Jackson and Jimmy Buffett once said, it is 5 o'clock. Somewhere in that 5 o'clock is right here on The River. Let's keep jamming right along. Here's Keith Urban. Who wouldn't want to be me on The River?

He's a ranch hand in a pinch, man. Hotter than the red on the cattle brand. Cause she's a gold digger with a quick trigger. A cast iron skillet swing.

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0: And that's Blake Shelton with Gwen Stefani and Nobody But You on 93.1 The River. 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
3: I'm Roger Stern. Americans on the move this holiday weekend, and it's costing more to drive or fly.
4: With ongoing conflicts in the Middle East driving up the price of jet fuel, AAA says travelers are paying about 2% more for airfare over the Labor Day holiday weekend than they did this time last year, but nearly 20% more for top destinations.
3: Fox's Jonathan Seri. 10 days after the devastating flood that hit Nepal, rescuers found two more victims alive.
5: A woman was submerged underneath a building. Meanwhile, another miracle today. A man was found inside a 740-foot tunnel at a hydropower project.
3: One person rescued yesterday says he saw other people alive. 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
9: Slight chance of thunderstorms tonight. Otherwise, mainly cloudy skies expected. Lows level off around 67. Winds out of the southeast, 5 to 10 miles per hour. Sunshine mixed with clouds at times. Tomorrow, slight chance of rain showers. Daytime highs approaching 89. From the River Weather Center, I'm meteorologist Jennifer Vujicic. Currently, it's 90 degrees.
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0: That's Luke Bryan with Country, and she knows it on Nebraska's Country Station, 93.1. The River. Well, hey, listen to this. An E. coli outbreak linked to frozen blueberries has grown to 17 cases. I have more on that in just a little bit on The River.
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Good Life, Great Country, 93.1 The River. That's Parmalee with Just the Way. Well, listen to this here today on this Saturday. Five more cases have been confirmed in an E. coli outbreak linked to frozen blueberries, bringing the total number of cases to 17, according to recently updated federal data. Six people have been hospitalized so far, with two hospitalizations included in the most recent update. No deaths have been reported. Now, cases have been reported in Georgia and Florida, with illness start dates ranging from May 11th to August 2nd, the federal health agencies say. Now, in July, the CDC and FDA announced they were investigating an outbreak linked to frozen blueberries. And on July 3rd, the company said it was recalling one lot of frozen Greenwise brand organic blueberries in 10-ounce packages. Later that month, Publix said it was proactively recalling all Greenwise organic frozen whole blueberries and whole mixed berries due to potential E. coli contamination. This week, the company expanded its July recall to include one lot of a mixed berry product sold at some Walmart locations. So, that is interesting. Again, blueberries linked to this. So that is just crazy. Hopefully, that all gets figured out. Here's Parker McCollum with Killing Me on the River.

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1: Slight chance of thunderstorms tonight. Otherwise, mainly cloudy skies expected. Lows level off around 67. Winds out of the southeast, 5 to 10 miles per hour. Sunshine mixed with clouds at times. Tomorrow, slight chance of rain showers. Daytime highs approaching 89. From the River Weather Center, I'm meteorologist Jennifer Wojcicki. Currently 89.
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That's Morgan Wallen with Ben By Now on 93.1. The River will hate is just about 6 here on this Saturday, September 5th. John Willis with you. One final hour here today. Here's Zach Brown Band with Free on the River.

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4: News. I'm Carmen Roberts. U.S. Envoy Steve Witkoff and Jared Kushner met with Russian President Vladimir Putin in Moscow today, trying to revive peace talks ahead of their first official visit to Ukraine. Now, the two sides agreed to pause attacks on each other's capitals for the weekend.
5: Just hours before, the Ukrainian military said Russia launched 167 attack drones overnight. At least five people were killed, and Reuters reports one person was killed by a Ukrainian drone strike in Russia's Belgorod region.
4: Fox's Jill Nato. Meantime, the U.S. struck three Iranian ships after Tehran fired on an American aircraft carrier. No U.S. injuries reported. And Hurricane Lowell, Category 4 storm, expected to spin up winds and rain for the western Hawaiian Islands. 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
8: Slight chance of thunderstorms tonight. Otherwise, mainly cloudy skies expected. Lows level off around 67. Winds out of the southeast, 5 to 10 miles per hour. Sunshine mixed with clouds at times. Tomorrow, slight chance of rain showers. Daytime highs approaching 89. From the River Weather Center, I'm meteorologist Jennifer Wojcicki. Currently 89.
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0: That's L. Langley with Love and Life Again on 93.1 The River. Hey, we've got plenty more country coming up. Tucker Wetmore, George Strait, Dan and Shay, along with Little Texas, they are all on the way.
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1: That's Chase Matthew with Darlin' on Nebraska's Country Station 93.1, The River. All right, that'll just about wrap things up for me here on this Saturday, September 5th. I'm John Willis. Thanks so much for hanging out on the River Afternoon Show. Have a great rest of your Saturday and a fantastic Labor Day weekend.

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7: Slight chance of thunderstorms tonight. Otherwise, mainly cloudy skies expected. Lows level off around 67. Winds out of the southeast, 5 to 10 miles per hour. Sunshine mixed with clouds at times. Tomorrow, slight chance of rain showers. Daytime highs approaching 89. From the River Weather Center, I'm meteorologist Jennifer Wojcicki. Right now, it's 88 degrees.
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